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Jordan Knight with New Country Nights. The crazy $12 item that has shown up at a lot of grocery stores, making people go, I don't know how the big man in the sky would feel about it. We'll discuss as Ella Langley, Morgan Wallen start the

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Jordan Knight with New Country Nights. Coming up, a brand new country from Jelly Roll as he's trying to be on a diet. Miranda Lambert got good diet advice. She says pour water on your food when you're done with it.

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0: 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Hands Up, the name of that. And Kettering, one of your favorite songs, minutes from pressing play on it. 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The partnership with a company that makes shower heads, they say it is the holiest of water. 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

Jordan Knight with New Country Nights. Got Riley Green, brand new country. Minutes from now, getting every single one of these songs in as you're co-hosting it with me. It's the Land of Illusion Aqua Adventures. Here's Ella Langley. Having an easy decision to make. Just when

0: K99.1 FM, Jordan Knight with new country nights. Think As You Drunk, that is new Riley Green. Some of your favorites from George Strait, Corey Kent, Shaboozy on the way. Also, that request in Springfield, downloading our app. As one of the big concerns released 3 weeks ago was what is going on with Justin Moore. And we found out over the weekend, back out on the road, a video of him talking about needing to go away to rehab, said he had a problem with alcohol, had to get through it, celebrate over the weekend 31 days sober. Certainly an incredible thing he was able to accomplish. And also reassured all the fans, don't worry, I'm still going to be doing all my drinking songs, which was good because half of them are about whiskey.
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Right now, number two.

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Thanks to our friends at Warren County Veteran Services and Affordable Glass and Mirror. That's Miami Valley representing every morning with that national anthem and Pledge of Allegiance.

Daddy's Wallet is about finding somebody who loves you for every messy, imperfect, chaotic version of yourself. 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

0: 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Hey, Lainey Wilson there, John Mayer called Phone Keys Wallet, and you in Tip City. Pick your favorites. Going to be playing in minutes. So CNNBC, they worked really hard to track down the best place to live. And are there going to be more people coming to Ohio because of what this showed? Well, I guess that's how to look at it on the good side of things. Yes, this put into perspective the best things and also the cheapest prices for it in the top five: Connecticut, Minnesota, New Jersey, Maine, Vermont. Everyone's going to be flocking there. That's why it is good. We are in the middle of the road, number 25. It's never felt so good to be middle of the road.
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11: 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The 174th Montgomery County Fair is going to be happening this week over on Infirmary Road. 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And the Ohio Balloon Challenge Festival, that's going on in Middletown. 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Friday, 5 to 10:30, and Saturday, 4 to 10:30. 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
12: Here's a look at what's happening around the Miami Valley this week. The 53rd annual Mary Help of Christians Catholic Festival is going to be happening this weekend out in Fairborn. 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The 174th Montgomery County Fair is going to be happening this week over on Infirmary Road. That's in Dayton. Rides, games, lots of fair food, pro wrestling, rodeo, and new this year, laser tag and bounce houses. Fair is going to run through July 19th. And the Ohio Balloon Challenge Festival, that's going on in Middletown. 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

95.1 FM, Jordan Knight with New Country Nights that you just heard. Guy that's coming to our birthday bash there, Parker McCollum. You in Northridge, anything you're feeling, like Hardy, Eric Church, Morgan Wallen, and Tim McGraw is on.

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0: 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Hands up, Jelly Roll. You're requested by name, especially in Xenia. So we continue New Country Nights. Anything you're feeling tonight, we mentioned that Jelly Roll says that he has put on some weight due to a delicious dessert he can't get his mind off of, a cookie skillet. Oh, is he like, how am I supposed to say no to this? Well, let me tell you, as he's trying to get over a divorce, might be the best possible thing if you do what I do to empty out that drawer. Used to have a drawer right next to the bedstand that would have all sorts of snacks in there. If immediately you take that and replace it with an empty drawer, that weight's just going to come right off.
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0: it's Taylor Swift. And this is my new song, I Knew It, I Knew You. But I knew it, I knew you. The song I Knew It, I Knew You came about because I was lucky enough to get to see a version of Toy Story 5. I immediately really identified with the characters, namely Jessie. And I wanted to write a song from her perspective.
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9: Here's a look at what's happening around the Miami Valley this week. 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The 174th Montgomery County Fair is going to be happening this week over on Infirmary Road. That's in Dayton. Rides, games, lots of fair food, pro wrestling, rodeo, and new this year, laser tag and bounce houses. Fair is going to run through July 19th. And the Ohio Balloon Challenge Festival, that's going on in Middletown. 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

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Jordan Knight, New Country Nights. Dylan James is up and in. And if you have not yet followed my buddy Dylan James, takes over after the show. He's on our Facebook page. Let him know what's up. Here's

Just after midnight on a Tuesday, it's Dylan James here at New Country at K99.1 FM. 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

0: Bone Keys Wallet. That's Lainey Wilson and John Mayer, New Country, K99.1 FM. Love that one from Lainey Wilson and John Mayer. Good morning. I'm Dylan James here on your Tuesday, and a big weekend for local athletes. Did you hear? Miami Valley had three baseball players selected in the MLB draft. The Pittsburgh Pirates picked Wright State outfielder Andrew Duncan in the 19th round of the MLB draft over the weekend. The Guardians picked former Lebanon High School baseball player Parker Dilhoff in the 18th round. And the San Diego Padres drafted Dayton's Michael Smith Jr. in the 13th round of the MLB draft. So a Wright State Raider, a UD Flyer, and a local high school kid? That's good stuff.
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I'll tell you where a bad place to take a first date is, and that's a wedding. 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Here's Graylin James, New Country. It's water at a wedding. Well, I did.

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0: 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That's Hands Up on K99.1 FM. Hi, I'm Dylan James, kicking off your Tuesday, and we are in the midst of yet another heat wave. Well, maybe not yet, but it's going to get hot later on this week. And how are you beating the heat? 65% of people say they are struggling to sleep because of the heat wave that has affected most of the country. 86% of people say that their homes are too hot. Now, my question is, for the 14% of people that said their homes are not too hot, what is too hot? Like 85 degrees? No thanks.
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1: Here's a look at what's happening around the Miami Valley this week. The 53rd annual Mary Help of Christians Catholic Festival is going to be happening this weekend out in Fairborn. 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The 174th Montgomery County Fair going to be happening this week over on Infirmary Road. 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Rides, games, lots of fair food, pro wrestling, rodeo, and new this year, laser tag and bounce houses. Fair is going to run through July 19th. And the Ohio Balloon Challenge Festival, that's going on in Middletown. 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
5: 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The 174th Montgomery County Fair is going to be happening this week over on Infirmary Road. 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Rides, games, lots of fair food, pro wrestling, rodeo, and new this year, laser tag and bounce houses. 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And the Ohio Balloon Challenge Festival, that's going on in Middletown. 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

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An Idaho man was visiting family in California when he was bitten by a rattlesnake, not once but twice. The guy needed 54 doses of anti-venom and was bit after checking a water line in his parents' house. My goodness.

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0: That's New Country from Riley Green, Think As You Drunk. And if you have not seen that music video yet, you got to get there. It's fantastic. Hey, Dylan James here. Good morning on your Tuesday. New Country, K99.1 FM. And listen to this. This might be my favorite story of the week. Lehigh, Utah. A Dunkin' Donuts there hired a five-year-old girl named Emery because she loves Dunkin' Donuts. She came to the store to decorate donuts, make drinks, and take drive-through orders. She even got a custom apron with her own name tag. You know what? They don't even give me a name tag around here. Oh, wait a minute. Yeah, they do. I'm wearing it. Oops.
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And right now, it's Dustin Lynch. Love

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It's Jason Aldean. She said,

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0: Lainey Wilson with John Mayer. That's Phone Keys Wallet on New Country K99.1 FM. I'm Dylan here on your Tuesday. Good morning, and this is a terrifying thought. United Press International says an Idaho man, he recently wore 125 t-shirts while running a marathon. Guy's name is David Rush. He completed the race in 5 hours, 54 minutes, and 50 seconds. He said, quote, "The process of peeling 125 shirts off of my body felt like an exorcism. With red skin, raw and shaved, where the shirts pressed for 6 hours. Could you imagine 6 hours and 125 t-shirts, let alone the running part?
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1: A new article for Mental Floss has the smells that define summer camp. 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Musty cabins, sunscreen, bug spray, and campfire smoke. Yeah, that sums it up. Here's Lauren Elena and Chase Matthew. Another

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5: 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And the Ohio Balloon Challenge Festival, that's going on in Middletown. 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

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Get your garbage cans out earlier this week. Rumpke says they're going to continue early trash collection to try to beat the heat. Yeah, and I don't blame them, because one word to describe what this heat is: trash. Here's Luke Bryan.

0: it's Taylor Swift, and this is my new song, I Knew It, I Knew You. But I knew it, I knew you. The song I Knew It, I Knew You came about because I was lucky enough to get to see a version of Toy Story 5. I immediately really identified with the characters, namely Jessie, and I wanted to write a song from her perspective.
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0: 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Hi, Dylan here. Good morning on your Tuesday. And how about this for a scary scene? 61-year-old Serbian man on a Ryanair flight. His flight was going from Greece to Germany when he was partially sucked out of the plane window. The plane climbed to 20,000 feet before the man was pulled through the broken window. And get this, his wife had to hold his legs as others pulled him back inside. And I'm sure, like all airlines, they just gave him a $50 voucher on his next flight or something.
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almost 5 o'clock. I'm your home for Newt Katz right here in Miami Valley, K99.1 FM. I'm Dylan James. Bye-bye, everybody. Have the best Tuesday in the history of Tuesdays, if that's possible. Nancy and Woody next. We'll talk to you.

0: just before 5 o'clock on New Country Mornings, Nancy and Woody. Hey-yo.
1: Hey-yo.
0: Hey-yo. Like Justin that. Moore and Dirk Spentley. Hey-yo.
1: Hey-yo.
0: Hey-yo.
1: Hey-yo.
0: You know who says that? Brett Michaels.
1: Yeah. Hey-yo.
0: You know who that is?
1: Hey-yo.
0: Do you know? Okay, yeah, very good.
1: I know
0: very
1: Brett Michaels
0: good. Well, yeah, I don't expect you to.
1: Right. Every now and then I get stumped on it, but I do know Brett.
0: Your friend Cruz knows him.
1: Yeah. Oh, yeah.
0: Yeah.
1: He's a bit of a wild card, though, that Cruz fella.
0: Heard he's a butthole. Anyway. Hey, yo. So, what was I going to say? I can't remember.
1: Hey-o.
0: Anyway, it's nice out. Oh, there was Justin Moore and Dirk. So, Justin back on the road after a month in rehab for alcohol addiction. Doing great. Going to be hitting the road with our good friend Riley this week.
1: Yeah,
0: back on it.
1: Riley was excited when we got to talk to him up there at Country Concert about Justin returning to the tour.
0: Said he was doing good. Hot, humid, sticky.
1: Stickiness.
0: For the next couple, 3 days. Chance of showers over the weekend, but it's July.
1: What can you do?
0: It's July, peoples. And that's it.
1: All got to say about that?
0: That's about all.
1: Got to get one in.
0: That's
1: first
0: true.
1: Thing.
0: That is true. You know, when you start off the day with Forrest Gump, you know it's going to be a good one.
1: Wonder how many we're going to get in. We've already got one in.
0: No.
1: We've already got one in first thing
0: Cha-ching.
1: In the morning. There's going to be quite a few of them today, I feel.
0: And more stuff to tell you about.
1: Oh, yeah.
0: All right.
1: Let's do it.
0: Aye.
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0: mornings on K99.1 FM. It's 5:12. No, it's not. Yes, it is. 5:08.
1: Yeah, close enough.
0: 5:08.
1: One of those.
0: What's up with that?
1: Yeah.
0: 68 degrees on the outside. Today's going to be the last day without a lot of humidity, and then it's back tomorrow, baby.
2: Baby.
0: Also, our birthday bash is coming up a week from Saturday with Paco. Paco McCollum, Gabby Barrett, Cassie Ashton, and the nice air conditioning of the Nutter Center.
1: I know. Parker does things right, doesn't he?
0: Parker knows.
1: Yeah, he's a smart fella.
0: He, yes.
1: So we'll come back up to Ohio.
0: We're going to have a hurdy-dirty party.
1: We're going to do it inside, baby. Yes. It'll come up in July when it's inside and air conditioned.
0: And then all week long, we're going to give you a chance to win your way into the VIP shot party with Cassie Ashton, which is very cool. Yeah. And all you got to do for that is just listen. It's like this, you know, them little promo things that we play all the time going, go to our... That's what it is. But you hear Cassie say, call now.
1: Yep.
0: And then our big voice guy gives a phone number. Okay. So sometime today between you and me.
1: Mm-hmm. We could have fun this morning. Mm-hmm.
0: Uh-huh. So there's that. And then Hastings Farm Fest is coming up. We've got, look at that laundry list of concerts, Mon Frere.
1: Laundry. I like it. I like clean laundry, don't you?
0: Mm-hmm.
1: But yeah, Dan and Shay, Ella. Ella's going to be in Columbus. Thomas Rhett going to be in Columbus. We got tickets for Billy Currington and Kip Moore coming up in Game Time down at Andrew J. Brady Music Center.
0: And I expect BG to be on here.
1: Yeah.
0: Because we just announced that yesterday. He's coming to the Rose on October 1st for the Hometown Heroes.
1: Yeah.
0: You know?
1: BG coming back to town.
0: Everybody want to go see Brantley. Say yeah.
1: Yeah.
0: Okay. You all right over there, buddy?
1: I'm good.
0: Okay.
1: Oh, good.
0: I did that for you.
1: I appreciate you.
0: So, we don't have tickets for that yet, but I'm sure that we will because they go on sale Friday.
1: Yep.
0: But if you go online, now, the Parker thing, you can sign up to win Parker tickets and a chance to meet him.
1: Yeah.
0: So, we got meet and greets.
1: Oh, yeah.
0: Good.
1: All you got to do is sign up for it the website, k991fm.com.
0: Say yeah.
1: Yeah.
3: 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We've got a great start out there. There are no accidents, no delays. I'm Jake Magnus.
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7: 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And the Ohio Balloon Challenge Festival, that's going on in Middletown. 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
13: 90 is your forecast high this afternoon. Got a lot of sunshine out there with the occasional passing cloud. Going into tomorrow, it's muggy now. 92 is your forecast high, just a few passing clouds. I'm Storm Center 7 meteorologist Brittley Ritz. Now back to New Country Mornings.

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1: Hey, y'all, this is George Burge.
0: And I'm Luke Bryan.
1: And this is our new song, Ride, Ride, Ride.
2: If you gotta ride, ride, ride.
1: 2026 is ripe for a lot of music for us, and I have a lot that I am really struggling not to share. I think it will be as exciting a year as I've ever had on

0: Nancy Woody here with you, and Double T right there, Travis Tritt. He was at a country concert, was amazing.
1: He sure was, wasn't he?
0: That guy, I'll tell you what, they showed up, the OGs did.
1: Yeah.
0: Tracy Byrd, Terry Clark, Randy Houser.
1: Alabama.
0: The Goats. So amazing. You know.
1: I mean, it's just incredible that we could still say in 2026 we're seeing them tour and seeing them at live shows. Mm-hmm. That's awesome, isn't it?
0: They show you how it's done.
1: Yeah.
0: And that was a good one. We like that one. Today is Cow Appreciation Day. What better way to kick off the Montgomery County Fair?
1: Right.
0: It's also Mac and Cheese Day.
1: Okay.
0: National Nude Day. So if you eat mac and cheese in the nude, it will bring about the sharks, who are Shark Awareness Day. It's Gracie's Day.
1: Oh, it's Shark Awareness Day, huh? When is Shark Week? Is it soon? Shark Week?
0: Yeah, she would know.
1: Yeah.
0: She's kind of like this. She's our weekend gal, and you'll see her out and about. You will never forget meeting Gracie.
1: No.
0: But she likes sharks.
1: Loves
0: them. She has a shark tattoo.
1: Yeah.
0: Okay. They're
1: terrifying animals, if you ask me.
0: She thinks of them fondly.
1: Yeah.
0: That's our Gracie.
1: I don't think there's many encounters of humans and sharks, like being friends, you know, usually it's...
0: Yeah, you don't see them like dolphins.
1: Yeah, you're running for your life or swimming for your life away from them.
0: Mm-hmm. This is true.
1: Yeah.
0: So, just so you know. Now, I do know if you go into Chick-fil-A and you are wearing a cow, some sort of cow thing, you get something.
1: Or get some free stuff.
0: Yeah.
1: Huh? Dress up like a cow.
0: Yeah.
1: Okay. I don't have any cow attire, though.
0: Just put some udders on your head.
1: Do you have anything that resembles a cow?
0: Cow? I used to look like one.
1: Well, you and me both. Yeah. Get free food for that.
2: 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The Montgomery County Fair kicks off today. It'll be the 174th year. It'll take place through Sunday. Brantley Gilbert bringing his Real American Tour to the Rose Music Center in Huber Heights, October.

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6: Our next potential heat wave, 90 today, 92 tomorrow, 93 on Thursday, and 92 degrees on Friday. We're dry almost every day up until we get into Friday. Chance for storms as we fall back closer to normal. I'm Storm Center 7 meteorologist Brittley Ritz. Now back to New Country Morning.

0: K99.1 FM, Nancy and Woody and RD right there. Happened to me. What's going to happen to you is you might get your butt to see Parker McCollum.
1: It's our birthday bash coming up less than 2 weeks. Not this Saturday, but next.
0: You know, it gives us cred.
1: It does. Sure does.
0: Gabby Barrett, Cassie Ashton, she's going to do a VIP party, and all you got to do is listen for her to tell you when to call in to win.
1: Sometime before 9 o'clock this morning, huh?
0: Pretty easy.
1: Mm-hmm.
0: Don't you think?
1: Yep.
0: Okay, so Woody a little while ago was talking about Dylan James's hats. His mother, Jennifer, made big heads, like those heads on a stick, you know, kind of things.
1: Oh, yeah.
0: So she did this for her son. No particular reason. Just
1: no
0: did.
1: Particular reason.
0: Mm-hmm. So I got one, and it's in our studio window.
1: It
0: and
1: sure
0: it's
1: is.
0: Become like a mascot the holidays.
1: Yeah, it's like our all-year Christmas tree, basically.
0: Mm-hmm. He started out wearing a Santa hat.
1: Yeah.
0: Then he had Valentine's Day, and yeah. He was a leprechaun. And
1: sure was.
0: Uncle Sam. And now he is a traffic cone. Because of the World Cup.
1: Yep. The Scottish
0: the
1: fans.
0: Scots.
1: They put it on, what's his name? Dan Marino down there, his statue down there
0: and
1: in
0: all
1: Miami.
0: Over, and all over, everywhere yep. in Scotland. So.
1: They love traffic cones.
0: I don't know why. But
1: didn't they say
0: did.
1: It was like some prank, like yeah. long, long time ago?
0: It
1: and
0: started
1: it's just,
0: out.
1: Yeah,
0: yep.
1: it's just carried on as tradition now. Just wear a traffic cone on your head.
0: So the Scots have coned Dylan.
1: And they've invaded the K99.1 of him studio. Is that a Scottish accent?
0: That sounds okay to me.
1: I don't know.
0: Yeah. So we'll take a photo.
1: Is it very like Irish? E, like the accent?
0: You know what? It didn't sound similar? American.
1: No,
0: so that's
1: okay. There
0: good.
1: We go. I didn't know where I was going with it, but I tried.
0: Okay. That's all you can do.
1: Cone Dylan.
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3: 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Checking out I-75, 70, 675, Route 35 recently. We picked up some traffic, but we are still flowing well in all directions. We've had no issues for this Tuesday morning drive. I'm Jake Mack.
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14: 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The 174th Montgomery County Fair is going to be happening this week over on Infirmary Road. 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The fair is going to run through July 19th. And the Ohio Balloon Challenge Festival, that's going on in Middletown. 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
19: 90 is your forecast high this afternoon. Got a lot of sunshine out there with the occasional passing cloud. Going into tomorrow, it's muggy now. 92 is your forecast high, just a few passing clouds. I'm Storm Center 7 meteorologist Brittley Ritz. Now back to New Country Mornings.

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4: 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We're Florida Georgia Line. Everybody be quiet. It's time for the K99.1 FM second date update. Can't wait to see how this turns out.
5: Hey, this is Mark. How you doing?
6: We're doing good, Mark. How are you? That's the question, right, Woody?
7: Oh, yeah.
5: Yeah, I'm doing great, but I was wondering if you guys could help me out with something.
6: We cannot loan you money.
7: We don't have that.
5: Well, I'm always looking for money too, but that's talk about that later.
6: Okay, I got you.
5: So I met this girl Maddie on Hinge.
6: Okay.
5: She's really hot, like gorgeous. I was ecstatic when I heard that she wanted to go out with me. So we went out and we were both really excited for the date. We had a lot of good chemistry. Everything went really well. But then at some point, she just said she had something that came up and it was like towards the end of the date and she kind of just left like abruptly. And I was like, it was really bizarre, kind of awkward departing, I guess. And I haven't heard from her since. So, like, I texted her, called her, messaged her. Like, she's not responding. I don't want to like be obsessive, but I'm trying to figure out if there's something there or if I should just move on.
7: Well, Nancy, from our experience, something went wrong.
6: Yeah, well, at least.
7: What'd you do, Mark?
6: Well, now hold on now.
7: What'd you do?
6: Hold on now. What's her name?
5: Her name was Maddie.
6: Maddie. Okay, maybe Maddie thinks something went wrong and it was a misunderstanding. That's why we're trying to help.
7: Yeah, that's not often the case.
6: Don't sell Mark down
7: the
6: road.
7: Not often the case, Mark.
6: Come on.
5: I don't know. I worried maybe I had bad table manners or something. I don't know. Maybe there was something stuck in my teeth. I don't know.
6: Well, we're going to find out for you, okay?
5: Okay, okay.
7: Yeah, just hang out for a little bit. We'll give Maddie a call, okay?
5: Sure thing.
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0: 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And I'll tell you what, I'm glad it's not me.
1: So, Mark, you went out with Maddie, and then she abruptly left. Are we getting that right?
2: Yeah, that's what he said.
1: And you mentioned that you went out to eat. Where'd you guys go?
3: To Texas Roadhouse.
1: Oh, dude. Did you, like, really goob snack on the rolls or something? Like,
3: I may have gone a little overboard.
2: That might have been what went wrong. Did you let her have any rolls?
3: Yeah, I think. I mean, they were just so good. I don't know. I just kept eating them. You think she left because of the rolls?
1: We're going to find out,
3: right?
1: Exactly. There's always more rolls. Okay. Well, we're going to put you on hold a little bit, but you're going to be able to hear. So we'll call her up.
3: I definitely didn't grab any off her plate, so I don't know.
1: Oh, you are lying, right? You're lying about that. Yes. Please tell me you're lying about eating off her plate.
3: No, I even fed her some of my roll, and she ate out of my hand. It was, like, so romantic and kind of spontaneous. It was so much fun.
1: I don't believe that, but we'll find out.
2: That doesn't sound true, but okay.
1: Yeah. We're going to find out, buddy, right now.
3: Yeah, I'm here. I'm waiting.
1: Okay.
3: Hopefully we can get this solved, because I really want to go out with Maddie again.
4: Hello.
1: Hi, we're looking for a young lady named Maddie. Is she available?
4: Yes, I'm Maddie.
1: Hey, Maddie, it's Nancy and Woody from K99.1 FM, the country station here in town.
4: Oh my gosh, hi.
1: I love her.
2: She's excited.
1: She knows who we are.
2: Uh-huh.
1: Do you listen every day?
4: Yes.
1: About this time?
4: Yes.
1: Give it to her, Woody.
2: Oh, yeah. Then you obviously know this is second date update. There it is. Yeah, we just talked to Mark, who said you guys went out to Texas Roadhouse on your first date.
1: Did he really feed you rolls? Really?
4: No, what?
1: Okay.
2: See, we thought that was a lie.
1: Yeah, okay. Well, you said that you had to leave abruptly, and then...
4: Okay.
1: Nada.
4: Okay. We were on this date, and it was going very well, and I will say that I even had butterflies, and that's friggin' stupid, but I did. And a little bit in, I went to the bathroom to make sure I didn't, like, suddenly become ugly and, like, just...
1: You were hilarious. Oh, my God.
4: And then I come back, and he's on his phone, because, like, yeah, whatever. But I look closer, because I'm from behind him. He's on Hinge while we are on our date. And we met on Hinge, so he is looking for other girls while he is on a date with me. It's not funny.
2: I'm sorry.
1: No, it's not.
2: You're right. I'm sorry.
1: What did you do, girl? What'd you do?
4: I totally dissociated. I wanted to just, like, not even, like, say anything to him and just leave. But I said some very lame excuse of, like, oh, sorry, I have to go right now.
1: So the dude is looking for his next date while he's on a date with you. Is this right?
4: Yep.
1: Is that right, Mark?
3: No, it's not like that. I did open Hinge, but I went just because I was going to go look at her pictures again because they just look so good.
2: You got the real thing right in front of you, Mark. What are you looking at pictures for? She's right in front of you.
3: I went to the bathroom, and I opened up the app. I did open up the app to look. I was just checking her out again because she had some really hot pictures, and I got distracted and started...
2: No, dude. You're lying about everything. Lying about feeding her rolls out of your hand. You're lying about looking at her. You were looking for another date, weren't you?
1: Come on. Are you obsessed with Hinge?
3: I definitely am obsessed with Hinge, but this is Maddie so hot. I don't want to mess this up. I mean, I just thought maybe she wasn't interested. Got to keep my options open, I guess.
1: Couldn't let her go pee?
4: I was in the bathroom.
1: Right.
4: I was literally in the bathroom.
1: 5 minutes,
2: she didn't
1: maybe?
2: Leave the date. She went to the bathroom.
1: Dude, she was going to the bathroom to make sure she still looked cute for you, and you're looking for the next date.
3: You know how distracting it is when your phone starts popping notifications and people are doing things? So I just clicked some things that came up on my phone. I don't know. It wasn't intentional. I'm a victim of technology, okay? A victim of technology.
4: Okay,
3: I don't see anything wrong with this. Listen, I don't see anything wrong. She went out. I was looking at my phone and she wasn't there. It's not like I was looking at my phone while she was at the table. She left the room.
1: Okay. How long has it been since you guys went out, approximately?
4: 2 weeks.
3: It was...
1: 2 weeks?
2: 2 weeks.
1: Yeah. Does that sound about right? How many Hinge dates have you been on since then?
3: Just one.
1: Oh, see? And he set it up at the Texas Roadhouse.
3: Well, they have good rolls there.
1: Oh, so
2: I mean, he's not wrong about that, but he is wrong about trying to set up another date while he's on one.
1: Dude. does anybody even say that anymore? But oh, I hate.
3: We're not dating exclusively. It was one date, and she walked out on me and ghosted me.
2: She went to the bathroom. She didn't walk out on you.
1: After she found out what she was doing.
2: Well,
1: yes, she did.
2: She had every right to walk out at that point.
1: Okay,
3: just look at it from my perspective. I'm sitting at the table. She gets up and leaves, and then comes back, and she's like, oh, yeah, now I have to go, now I have to go home. Like, it's weird.
1: He doesn't even get it.
2: No. Do we have to offer Nancy? Well,
1: I think we should do the right thing by Maddie.
2: Yeah.
1: Because, now, Mark, I don't know if you know how this works, but there's like, you know, we got to wrap this up.
2: Yeah, what we could do is set you guys back up with a second date, which is what you called for, Mark. We'll pay for it all, but both of you have to say yes, and it's probably not going to happen, right, Nancy?
3: I would love to go on a second date with Maddie. I mean, I apologize. I will not pick up my phone on our next date. I really would love to go out with you again, if you'll give me a second chance.
1: I can't wait to hear this. Go, Maddie.
4: I appreciate your apology. I'm sorry. I do not see this working out.
1: She was very, very professional and very kind about it. Could have been worse.
4: No, it sucked. It felt really bad, and
3: You're just shallow, aren't you? You think you're all about you? Go to the bathroom, looking at yourself in the mirror and all this?
4: Okay.
1: You can go ahead and hang up, Maddie.
2: Yeah, sorry, Maddie. Sorry we bothered you, Maddie. Yeah. Mark.
4: Thanks, guys.
1: Don't hold it against us.
2: Yeah.
1: Mark, you're kind of a tool.
3: She's just a bitch. I don't like
2: it. Mark! All right, hang up on him, Nancy.
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9: 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Don't worry about any crashes. We have nothing slowing us down anywhere across the Miami Valley. Our normal and great Tuesday morning drive continues. I'm Jake Mack.
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12: Our next potential heat wave, 90 today, 92 tomorrow, 93 on Thursday, and 92 degrees on Friday. We're dry almost every day up until we get into Friday. Chance for storms as we fall back closer to normal. I'm Storm Center 7 meteorologist Brittley Ritz. Now back to New Country Mornings.

0: BZ and Chevy Silverado on New Country Mornings with Nancy and Woody at 6:31. Beautiful sunrise. Woody's looking out the window.
1: Try to see out that
0: there
1: window.
0: There it is.
1: Really, can't really see out the window too well from our
0: Take
1: view.
0: My word for it.
1: I believe you.
0: You need your sunglasses today. Yeah. So the Travis and Taylor honeymoon is going on right now. And apparently they got a dog, a big fluffy white one.
1: Oh.
0: Yeah.
1: How big?
0: I'm big talking. Big dog. I mean, you could Google pictures of him. He looks, he was going off the airplane. Yeah, he's not like her cat size. You know, a little floofer.
1: Oh, look
0: Isn't
1: at
0: he pretty?
1: It. Yeah, get off the plane.
0: Looks like American Eskimo or Spitz or something like
1: something
0: that.
1: Something like that. Yeah, he's a fluffy dog.
0: He's a very fluffy dog.
1: So cute.
0: I bet you that was a Travis thing.
1: Think so?
0: Oh, yeah. She's a cat girl. She's got three cats.
1: She's an animal lover, Nancy.
0: It's true.
1: Yeah.
0: Now they got a dog. Guess who gets to walk him?
1: Jason.
0: That's very good.
1: Jason goes.
0: I'm sure that, I mean, the way those guys are, they probably have a nanny for it.
1: Oh, yeah. I kind of have to with the lives they live. Right?
0: You know?
1: They are busy human beings.
0: Because he's going to have to go, when's football camp start soon, doesn't it?
1: I think he's got a couple weeks off. I think it's the end of July.
0: Okay.
1: When NFL players start practicing. Because, heck, they start playing end of August, isn't it?
0: Yeah.
1: Yeah.
0: They do. And then she's probably gearing up for a tour before too long. Got to pay off that wedding.
1: that was a big celebration there in New York City.
0: Cost a couple coin.
1: A little bit.
0: Okay. But they got a dog.
1: It's a cute dog, isn't it?
0: It is.
1: There they are, hugging and kissing it.
0: Look at it.
1: Look at it. Nancy and Woody.
2: 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We've got a hot and humid week ahead of us. Sun and clouds through Saturday. High

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9: Here's a look at what's happening around the Miami Valley this week. 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The 174th Montgomery County Fair is going to be happening this week over on Infirmary Road. That's in Dayton. 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Fair is going to run through July 19th. And the Ohio Balloon Challenge Festival, that's going on in Middletown. 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
10: 90 is your forecast high this afternoon. Got a lot of sunshine out there with the occasional passing cloud. Going into tomorrow, it's muggy now. 92 is your forecast high, just a few passing clouds. I'm Storm Center 7 meteorologist Brittley Ritz. Now back to New Country Mornings.

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3: Hey, Miami Valley. Nashville is the center of country music, and for the hottest news around, listen up right now to Nancy and Woody. They got you.
4: Well, Jason Aldean right there, and we failed to tell you this yesterday, but, of course, his song, Don't Tell On Me, number one again, but his daughter Keely got married last year. Very quiet ceremony. She just graduated from college and then got married, and he was on with Lon Helton over the weekend and was telling him that he's not ready to be a grandpa yet.
5: Yeah.
4: He said, take your time.
5: Right. Kept that wedding under wraps, though, but congratulations. Over the weekend, Luke Bryan was performing in Illinois, and there was a dancing fan in the crowd. Nancy was dancing rather energetically, it says. If you haven't seen the video, you can see. But Luke invited him up on stage. His name's Colin, and Colin busted a whole bunch of dance moves on stage, and Luke was very impressed. And now Colin has free tickets to any Luke Bryan show for the rest of his life.
4: As he should.
5: Yeah.
4: Speaking of grandbabies, Reba going to be a grandma coming up any time now, sometime later this summer. And her son Shelby and his wife Marissa did a, we already knew it was a little boy, but they released his name. It is going to be Archer.
5: Aww.
4: And they're going to call him Archie.
5: Yeah.
4: Archie Blackstock.
5: There we go.
4: Okay.
5: Sounds like a country music singer if I've ever heard
4: one. It'll be little baby tater tot.
5: Baby tot.
4: So it's all on the website. 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
2: 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And out on the highways right now, still looking like that is the case. 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I'm Jake.
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25: Our next potential heat wave, 90 today, 92 tomorrow, 93 on Thursday, and 92 degrees on Friday. We're dry almost every day up until we get into Friday. Chance for storms as we fall back closer to normal. I'm Storm Center 7 meteorologist Brittany Ritz. Now back to New Country Mornings.

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4: Hey, it's Nancy Woody with you at 7:02. 68 degrees on the outside. Going to get hot and sticky the rest of the week.
5: Sticky week, huh?
4: Yeah. Okay. Hot and sticky. Did you see your boy Joey finish second in a wings eating competition?
5: What is that?
4: I know.
5: No, I did not. Second place.
4: Very first Saugus wings eating competition in Seabrook, New Hampshire.
5: Who beat him?
4: Some guy named James Webb. He ate 7.77 pounds of wings in 10 minutes.
5: Ugh.
4: Joey ate 7.54.
5: Oh, so they didn't go by the number of wings, they went by the amount of weight they ate?
4: Yes. Okay. Joey said he used a pinching and scooping technique. Obviously, that didn't work. He should use the Woody technique.
5: I don't know, just throw it in there, slide it out.
4: Mm-hmm. Or like my nephew will bash it. Yeah. You know what I mean? Slam it on the end.
5: Slam it down
4: kinda
5: on the table.
4: Slam it a little bit. Yeah, that's Matt, you know. Yeah. And speaking of food, Olive Garden's bringing back their never-ending pasta pass.
5: There you go.
4: People go crazy for it. It's on sale on Thursday. Good. Didn't it like sell out in minutes?
5: Yeah, Olive Garden, good stuff.
4: It costs $100.
5: $100.
4: You get 13 weeks of unlimited pasta. I know.
5: It's tough to beat.
4: Now, when it says unlimited pasta, it doesn't say like, because sometimes they'll say, oh, you get a year's worth of something and you get like one a week.
5: Yeah.
4: This is unlimited.
5: I was going to say, when they build it up like that, it's not really a year's worth. Because if it's a year's worth, I could eat there for lunch, dinner, every day. You know what I mean? When we're talking about one a week, that's not a year's worth.
4: Breakfast, lunch, and dinner.
5: Well, is Olive Garden's not open for breakfast, are they?
4: No, they should be.
5: Yeah, it should be, but...
4: But you get 13 weeks of unlimited,
5: so...
4: I wonder if that includes breadsticks.
5: Oh, that comes with the table, doesn't it? Yeah, breadsticks and salad. Yeah. That just comes with territory as soon as you walk in the door, kind of like peanuts at Texas Roadhouse and rolls.
4: Kind of makes you want some lasagna, doesn't it?
5: It's a little tour of Italy going on. You get a little bit of everything. Uh-huh. That was my go-to, Nancy.
4: Lasagna.
5: Yeah, well, there's a little lasagna on there. A little fettuccine. A little bit of everything. That's why they call it the tour of Italy. Just get a little sample of everything. You fold by the time you're done with it, too.
4: Well, isn't pasta like you're hungry again later? Oh, no, that's Chinese food with rice, isn't
5: yeah,
4: it?
5: Yeah, oh, yeah. Okay. Rice, you're real full when you eat it, and then like an hour later, you're hungry again.
4: Give it a go, though.
5: Yeah.
4: He's thinking about it. You ought to see his face. He's like, oh.
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0: to you. What is 7:07 on New Country Mornings? So this song, MacArthur, with Hardy Church, Morgan Wagen, and Tim McGraw. Think there's going to be another part two?
1: I mean, we've been wanting one. Hey, there's still time.
0: There's got to be.
1: It's still relatively new-ish.
0: How does it end?

0: Nancy Woody. Hello, everybody.
1: Hola.
0: Well, Carly, she heard the cue to call.
1: Sure did.
0: So Carly is going to VIP with Cassie Ashton at our birthday bash.
1: A shot for a shot with Cassie.
0: Seriously. Shot, so that's coming up next Saturday.
1: Mm-hmm.
0: And you still got tons of chances to win your way in to our VIP party.
1: Plenty of time left. Plenty of time.
0: Mm-hmm. But you got to listen for that cue to call. See, we told you it was kind of obvious.
1: Mm-hmm. It'll smack you upside the head. All you got to do is be listening.
0: Yeah, because we totally understand that because we have to do that to ourselves.
1: Oh, yeah. Even if you're daydreaming.
0: So do you want to talk about macaroni and cheese or being naked?
1: What about both? is there a way we could intertwine both?
0: Let's see. Okay.
1: Let's go with naked news.
0: Okay.
1: What's the naked news today?
0: 10%, it's National Naked Day.
1: Okay.
0: 10% of people will not let their pet see them naked.
1: Oh, well, I'm not that 10.
0: 11% of people are naked when they shop online. Ew.
1: That's weird.
0: Ew.
1: That's weird. So you're sitting in your in your living room furniture.
0: I don't know. Or maybe if you're in bed. That would make sense. Like if you're like getting ready to go to sleep or something.
1: Put some undies on or something.
0: Well, some people sleep naked.
1: Yeah, I know.
0: 2% of people vacuum naked.
1: That's weird.
0: Ew.
1: That's weird. What happens when you walk by the window?
0: What is wrong with these people? 9%. 9 out of 100 people would drive naked if they could.
1: No, they wouldn't. They're just
0: lying. That's what it's saying.
1: They're lying for laughs is all that is.
0: 30% of people get naked in public when they get drunk. John Daly.
1: I was going to say, that could be true. It might be a little high, but there might be some truth to
0: and
1: that.
0: The sad thing, Woody, it's people you don't want to see.
1: Yep.
0: 60% of women and 33% of men avoid looking in the mirror when they take their clothes off. Aw, it's kind of sad. What is that face?
1: I'm just trying to think. I don't think I avoid it. I just don't think I do it. Just walk by. Just go to the shower, you know?
0: Now, see, if you were Warren Zeiders, you would.
1: Oh, yeah. He's flexing every muscle he's got.
0: And if you were Warren Zeiders, why wouldn't you? Right?
1: Well, one of those people. He falls in that line, Nancy. If I look like that, I wouldn't own a shirt.
0: Yeah.
1: I'm not wasting money on it. I'm never wearing it.
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3: Mentioned a crash reported about 10 minutes ago. Sounds like we have a medic on scene as well, but I'm still not seeing any slow traffic through here. Just be careful on 675 North. Hearing that this crash is right around the area of Wilmington Pike in the Centerville Sugar Creek Township areas. I'm Jake.
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16: 90 is your forecast high this afternoon. Got a lot of sunshine out there with the occasional passing cloud. Going into tomorrow, it's muggy now. 92 is your forecast high, just a few passing clouds. I'm Storm Center 7 meteorologist Brittley Ritz. Now back to New Country Mornings.

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I've got my reputation to think about. 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
4: I was like sitting over on the side of the stage, one song left, and then I was going out. Got a call with some bad news. Marriage that didn't work out. And I'm like trying not to bawl my eyes out.
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1: Hey, it's Christian Hahn of sponsored Joseph Airport Toyota and Hyundai. Welcome to Second Date Update, where the engine's running, but no one's behind the wheel.
2: Hey, this is Jared. How are you?
3: We're good, Jared. Most important thing, Woody, how is Jared?
4: Let's find out.
3: Yeah. What's good, Jared?
2: Yeah, well, I was hoping you could help me out. I went on a wonderful date with a woman that I met, and I'm having a hard time getting her to call me back, text back. Let me kind of give you the gist of what happened. Maybe you can find something that I missed.
3: Okay, first, you sound a little nervous.
4: A little bit.
3: So take a breath.
4: Yep.
2: Okay.
3: We're your friends. We want to help, okay? Oh.
4: Yeah, let us know. Right. What's her name? How'd you meet? Where'd you go?
2: Yeah, so her name's Caitlin.
3: Okay.
2: And we actually, we met because she works at the place where I take my dog, to get groomed. Yeah. She was like the only, groomer who I think he felt like really comfortable with. And like, I noticed her the first time, obviously, but then like after that, I noticed that he would, kind of like perk up if she was in there. So I kept requesting that he would go back to her and, like we made like small talk, here and there. Right. But after like the fourth time, I think, you know, I just kind of went for it. And I asked if she'd like to go out sometime. She said yes. And we had what I thought was a pretty awesome date. I had her come over to my place. I cooked for her, you know, kind of like a little stir fry. Yeah. And then afterwards, we like we watched a movie. Things went great. I mean, I thought it was I had no like issues at the end. I was kind of just like, all right, that went really well. But since then, I haven't been able to get her to call back.
4: Okay, well, Jared, I guess this is our turn, huh?
3: Yes.
4: We can give Caitlin a call for him.
2: That would be great. Thank you so much, guys.
5: Update. Montgomery County Fair kicks off today. It'll be the 174th year. It'll take place through Sunday. 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
7: Our next potential heat wave, 90 today, 92 tomorrow, 93 on Thursday, and 92 degrees on Friday. We're dry almost every day up until we get into Friday. Chance for storms as we fall back closer to normal. I'm Storm Center 7 meteorologist Brittley Ritz. Now back to New Country Mornings.

0: Good morning, Dayton. It's Morgan Wallen. You can't make this stuff up. It's the second date update. Hush now. Let's take a listen.
1: It's Christian Hahn of sponsored Joseph Airport Toyota Hyundai. Buckle up. This is about to be a wild ride, and I should know.
2: Okay, Jared, Woody, our mission is to help Jared go back on date number two with Caitlin,
3: yep.
2: Who's his dog's groomer. You got to tell us what kind of dog you got and what's your dog's name, since your dog seems to love her.
4: So his name is Remy, or Remington.
3: Remington.
4: He's a handful. But he's like a German Shepherd mix.
2: Oh, my goodness.
3: Big dog.
4: But he's actually kind of, like, he's not as big as you would think of with a German Shepherd. He's kind of like German Shepherd, like Beagle mix. I don't know.
2: Okay.
4: He's kind of like statuesque, but he's got a lot of personality.
2: Let's see what we can do for Jared.
3: Yep.
2: Shall we?
3: Be real quiet, Jared. We're getting ready to call Caitlin, okay?
4: Oh, okay. Yeah.
5: Hello?
2: Good morning. This is Nancy and Woody from K99.1 FM. We're trying to find a young lady named Caitlin.
5: This is Caitlin.
2: Hi, Caitlin. We understand that you had a date with somebody named Remington. She's like, what?
3: A four-legged friend.
2: Four-legged.
5: Oh, yeah, Remy. Yeah.
3: Well,
5: how can I help you?
3: We're not calling on behalf of Remy, but we are calling on behalf of Jared,
2: who
3: said you guys went on a date. He invited you over for dinner, and he had a great time. Yeah. Cooked stir fry, and now he can't get a hold of you.
2: And his dog loves you, and he said nothing. So from what he told...
5: Remy's great.
2: Okay.
5: Love Remy. The date was good. I mean, everything was great. You know, he did cook dinner, and it was actually really fantastic. And then after dinner, we, you know, sat down on the couch to watch a movie. We had like a glass of wine with the movie. And then I noticed he had a blanket, you know, on the couch. And I was like, okay, cool. I'm cold. I'm going to grab the blanket. And when I reached for the blanket, I bobbled my wine and it spilled on the blanket. He lost his mind. He started like freaking out about the fact that it spilled on the blanket. Apparently it was his like baby blanket or whatever from when he was a kid. And he kept like yelling about how it was ruined and his entire life is ruined. And, you know, just
2: he freaked out about
5: the entire vibe.
2: About his blankie.
5: Yeah, his blankie was damaged.
3: So what'd you do after this then?
2: Yeah.
3: Made the movie pretty awkward, didn't it?
5: It was a little bit awkward, but I apologized. It wasn't on purpose. I didn't like set out to destroy his, you know, childhood memories, but I offered to clean it. I offered to take it to the dry cleaner if necessary. Like I tried to clean it. I grabbed a towel. Like we tried to fix the situation in the moment, but he was just so over the top and like kind of a little immature about it.
4: Okay, I'm sorry. Can I jump in for a second? I'm so sorry. Hi, Caitlin.
5: Hi.
4: I don't know what to say.
2: Is this true?
4: I really didn't. Bummy. Yeah,
3: so awesome.
4: I Bummy, which is the, not blanky, Bummy.
2: Wait a minute. What did he say?
4: Bummy. I called it Bummy. When I was a kid, my grandparents called it a Bummy. I don't know.
3: Blummy.
2: Blummy. So he's a name. The blanket has a name.
4: Yeah.
2: Okay.
4: Well, not him, but like I don't think I like freaked out, or at least I didn't mean to freak out. You know, I just like, I certainly wasn't like mad. I guess like maybe like shocked or whatever, but I didn't mean to like freak out or yell or anything. I think I was just kind of shocked. You know what I mean? Like this, my childhood, central thing for my childhood smells like, you know, Merlot now. And I don't.
2: So was he really freaking out? Was he really freaking out, Caitlin?
5: No, he was really freaking out. Like, I'm surprised he didn't start crying.
4: I think, to be fair, like, first of all, like, I thought we had a great date, like, dinner and everything, and maybe you didn't have, like, a childhood blanket growing up, but, like, it was the central thing from my childhood, and I guess I'm, like, kind of protective of it. I don't know. I mean, like, I've got a lot of, like, family memories attached to it, and, you know, my grandmother gave it to me, and, you know, and she's not around anymore, and it's just, like, you know, I don't think I freaked out, right? Like,
5: No, you freaked out. Like, I thought you were going to flip the coffee table and... Like, you were just, it was so over the top and immature over a blanket. And I offered to clean it. I helped you clean it. I got, you know, like,
4: clean my wall out of a light blue blanket. I mean, like, I thank you, but
5: listen,
4: like,
5: it's not light blue anymore. That thing is gray and gross. And I offered to take it to the dry cleaner, and you just didn't want to hear it.
3: What's that spray stuff Billy Mays used to sell on TV? That's what you need.
2: Maybe you wouldn't have made it through. Sounds like it's been loved a lot.
3: Yeah, maybe.
4: It has certainly been well loved. I mean, it's got, you know, like some holes or whatever, but like, that's just like, I've had it for what? I don't know, 30-ish years,
3: well,
4: I guess.
3: Well, see, a little wine stain's just more character to it then.
4: Well, and like, yeah, like, I got over it.
2: Because you can't, okay, you can't tell us that Remington hasn't laid on it and loved on it, right?
4: Yeah, well, sure, yeah. Sometimes, yes, definitely, yeah, he has. But I mean, like, you know, he doesn't like spill his beverage on it. You know what I mean? It's like, you know what I mean?
3: That was clearly an accident, though, Jared. It's not like she meant to do that.
4: No, I know it was an accident, but like, I'm sorry, I'm calling bullshit a little bit. Like, this sucks. Like, I thought we had a great time, and all of a sudden, like, I'm getting made fun of for, you know, I'm sorry I had a poor reaction. You know, I just, like, I don't think that warrants, like, giving me a hard time on the radio about having a childhood blanket.
5: You called me. You called me.
4: Yeah, well, a text back would have been nice, I guess. Maybe we could have avoided all this.
3: Before this gets too ugly, Nancy, do we just go ahead and make the offer?
2: Yeah, I mean, this whole premise is that we'll send you guys back out again if you both agree to go.
4: Yeah, let me ask you that. Can you find a new groomer for me, though? Because I feel like this is not going to be able to go back into PetSmart.
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8: 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For about 30 minutes, we had a crash reported on 675 North. I saw police here near Wilmington Pikes in the Centerville, Sugar Creek Township areas just a few minutes ago. This was all cleared up and traffic's moving well through here. No other problems to mention. 75, 70, Route 35 also in good shape. I'm Jake Magnano.

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5: 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The 174th Montgomery County Fair is going to be happening this week over on Infirmary Road. 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The fair is going to run through July 19th. And the Ohio Balloon Challenge Festival, that's going on in Middletown. 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
11: 90 is your forecast high this afternoon. We've got a lot of sunshine out there with the occasional passing cloud. Going into tomorrow, it's muggy now. 92 is your forecast high, just a few passing clouds. I'm Storm Center 7 meteorologist Brittley Ritz. Now back to New Country Mornings. New Country.

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0: 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Game time. Got what it takes to win? Here's your chance. Or prove it.
1: C'est moi, mon ami?
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1: Yes.
2: I don't know what that meant.
1: Is it me, my friend?
2: It is, my friend.
1: Okay. Ooh. Three of a kind, working on the forehead.
2: Yeah.
1: I'm going to give you three people, places, things. 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
2: Yep.
1: 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All right.
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1: Okay.
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3: 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Looking at a very nice Tuesday morning drive across all interstates and across every intersection of the Miami Valley. We have no accidents and there are no areas where traffic's slow on the highway right now. I'm Jake Mag.
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20: Our next potential heat wave, 90 today, 92 tomorrow, 93 on Thursday, and 92 degrees on Friday. We're dry almost every day up until we get into Friday. Chance for storms as we fall back closer to normal. I'm Storm Center 7 meteorologist Brittley Ritz. Now back to New Country Mornings.

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1: Okay, you guys are really good at Game Time, so I'm surprised we don't have a winner yet, Woody.
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1: What do Guy Fieri, Snoop Dogg, Martha Stewart all have in common? 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
3: 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Get ready to hydrate. We've got a hot and humid week ahead of us. Sun and clouds through Saturday. Highs in the 90s. Well, starting in early October, everyone in a pulled-over vehicle will have to disclose certain identifying information, like their name, date of birth, and address, if the officer reasonably suspects the person may have violated Ohio motor laws. And Taylor Swift and Travis Kelce recently arrived in Palm Beach, Florida, with their new mystery dog. It's an all-white, fluffy pup. It was seen walking down the stairs of Taylor's lavish aircraft. From the WHIO Radio News Center, I'm Brittany Otto.
4: 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Taking the highways right now should be pretty easy if you're about to head out for your Tuesday. There is a crash. It looks like police are here in Washington Township near the Dayton Mall. This is on State Route 725 near 675. I'm Jake.
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22: 90 is your forecast high this afternoon. Got a lot of sunshine out there with the occasional passing cloud. Going into tomorrow, it's muggy now. 92 is your forecast high, just a few passing clouds. I'm Storm Center 7 meteorologist Brittley Ritz. Now back to New Country Mornings. 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
1: All right, people. Usually Woody and I avoid these little cliche kind of things, but we couldn't help ourselves today.
2: Yeah.
1: Three of a kind, what do Snoop Dogg, Martha Stewart, and Guy Fieri all have in common over and above their incarcerations, their love for food, and alcohol? We didn't get a winner, Woody.
2: No, we didn't get a winner today. So that's back-to-back days of not giving out these...
1: that's losers?
2: That's what I was waiting for. You okay. Got it.
1: Here we go. Aw, so Guy Fieri, Snoop Dogg, and Martha Stewart, what do they have in common, Woody?
2: They were voted the top three people, or celebrities, I should say. Top three celebrities you'd want to eat mac and cheese with, since it is...
1: Mac and Cheese Day.
2: Mac and Cheese Day.
1: Why you and I didn't make the list, I don't know.
2: Well, we're not celebrities, for one.
1: Or Billy Currington and Kit Moore didn't make the list either.
2: And they ain't going to see them today either. They're going to be down at Andrew J. Brady Music Center August 20th.
1: So, those are the three people that you'd like to eat mac and cheese with.
2: Top three vote getters.
1: I would like to eat mac and cheese with them. I think that'd be fun.
2: Oh, well,
1: don't you?
2: The conversation would be interesting, that's for sure.
1: You sure be hungry after you've been with Snoop.
2: Why is that?
1: Because.
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0: MacArthur, that is Hardy, Eric Church, Morgan Wallen, and Tim McGraw on K99.1 FM. I'm Nikki Montgomery. And you know, some days you just know it's gonna be a day, right? So this morning I was rushing around. It was one of those mornings though where I was actually ahead of time. So I went ahead and was like, oh, I'm gonna do all these extra little tasks and get those done because I've got the time, and then ended up making myself late. Then I went out to my car, realized when I got to the door that I was still wearing my slippers and had not put any shoes on. Thank goodness I didn't make it to work. But I was just curious, have you ever had a day like that and maybe accidentally did either wear your slippers or two different shoes or something like that? I want to know your experience. Weigh in with the open mic in the K99.1 FM app.
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8: 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The 174th Montgomery County Fair is going to be happening this week over on Infirmary Road. That's in Dayton. 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Fair is going to run through July 19th. And the Ohio Balloon Challenge Festival, that's going on in Middletown. 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

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I'm Nikki Montgomery with Riley Green, who just killed it at Country Concert last week. Here's Change My Mind.

0: Jordan. It's Luke Bryan, and this is my new song, Country and She Knows It.
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0: 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Girls that are just being themselves and how us guys get wrapped up in it. It's a great song to see everybody.

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9: Here's a look at what's happening around the Miami Valley this week. 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The 174th Montgomery County Fair is going to be happening this week over on Infirmary Road. 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Fair is going to run through July 19th. And the Ohio Balloon Challenge Festival, that's going on in Middletown. 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

0: 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That's Jelly Roll on New Country, K99.1 FM. And men, I'm not trying to pick on you, but I have to bring this up because I know all the ladies are going to agree with me on this one. A new study by the Daily Mail reveals men are twice as likely as women to ignore someone while they're multitasking. Ladies, how many times do you ask your husband a question while he's watching television or looking at his phone, and you have to repeat yourself at least twice, if not more, right? Share an experience. Men, if you want to defend yourselves, use the open mic in the K99.1 at the map.
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19: 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The 174th Montgomery County Fair is going to be happening this week over on Infirmary Road. 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Rides, games, lots of fair food, pro wrestling, rodeo, and new this year, laser tag and bounce houses. Fair is going to run through July 19th. And the Ohio Balloon Challenge Festival, that's going on in Middletown. 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
1: And this is my new song, I Knew It, I Knew You. But I knew it, I knew you. The song I Knew It, I Knew You came about because I was lucky enough to get to see a version of Toy Story 5. I immediately really identified with the characters, namely Jessie, and I wanted to write a song from her perspective.
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0: 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I'm Nikki Montgomery, and man, talk about a money saver. 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It costs $100. 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
11: 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And the Ohio Balloon Challenge Festival, that's going on in Middletown. 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

0: 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Lainey Wilson with John Mayer on New Country, K99.1 FM. I'm Nikki Montgomery. And I'm not a big lotto player unless it gets to like a ridiculous amount of money. And it's getting there for me. If you missed it, tonight's Mega Millions lottery jackpot worth $637 million. There's a lump sum cash payout of $278. 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
4: 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The 174th Montgomery County Fair is going to be happening this week over on Infirmary Road. 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And the Ohio Balloon Challenge Festival, that's going on in Middletown. 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

0: Bailey Zimmerman with Chevy Silverado on New Country, K99.1 FM. I'm Nikki Montgomery, and this guy had some bad luck. A guy in Chicago named Christian Cooks recently says he had the worst first date. We'll be the judge of that. So his date texted him, asked to be picked up at a nail salon. No big deal, right? Okay. So when he got there, he says they had a really nice conversation before she asked him to pay for her $120 pedicure. Cooks, being the nice guy that he is, said, sure, I'll get right on that. He went out to his car to get his wallet and never looked back. He said, I don't even like feet. I don't know. Sounds like something right out of the second date update to me. Yikes.
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13: Here's a look at what's happening around the Miami Valley this week. 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The 174th Montgomery County Fair is going to be happening this week over on Infirmary Road. That's in Dayton. 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Fair is going to run through July 19th. And the Ohio Balloon Challenge Festival, that's going on in Middletown. 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Friday, 5 to 10:30, and Saturday, 4 to 10:30. 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

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All right, Shane Collins is in next. I'm out. Here's Jason Aldean with Don't Tell.

K99.1 FM, New Country, Shane Collins. And according to our friends down the hall there at News Center 7, it's going to be back into the 90s today. There's a chance I'll be taking my shirt off this afternoon. Good news, though, this is radio and not TV. Here's Ella Langley and Morgan Wallen.

0: He headlined Thursday night country concert. That's Riley Green, K99.1 FM. Hey, it's Shane Collins. Appreciate you listening. Schools going to be starting back soon. Dayton PD is ramping up photo enforcements for school zones. They're going to be monitoring speed and stop signs. DPD says there's going to be signs posted, so it's not going to be like a gotcha event or anything like that. But 12 school zones currently have cameras. Now, all 32 zones are going to have cameras. Bottom line here, people, behave yourself in the school zones, okay?
1: All the Luke. 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
6: 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And the Ohio Balloon Challenge Festival, that's going on in Middletown. 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

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He broke Pink Floyd's 1994 attendance record. He had 97,000 fans there. Here's B by You, K99.1 FM.

Miami Valley, when's the last time you went to a party? Well, I got one for you. You are invited. It is our birthday party. I got details coming up in two songs. K99.1 FM.

0: 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K99.1 FM, New Country. It's Shane Collins. And hey, you got a chance to party with Parker. Yeah, he is playing our birthday bash along with Cassie Ashton and also Gabby Barrett. Check this out. This is kind of cool. Cassie Ashton said, hey, I want to do like a VIP shot party. I want to play for some listeners and I want to just have some fun. 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
4: 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The 174th Montgomery County Fair is going to be happening this week over on Infirmary Road. That's in Dayton. 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Fair is going to run through July 19th. And the Ohio Balloon Challenge Festival, that's going on in Middletown. 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
8: Here's a look at what's happening around the Miami Valley this week. The 53rd annual Mary Help of Christians Catholic Festival is going to be happening this weekend out in Fairborn. 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The 174th Montgomery County Fair is going to be happening this week over on Infirmary Road. That's in Dayton. Rides, games, lots of fair food, pro wrestling, rodeo, and new this year, laser tag and bounce houses. The fair is going to run through July 19th. And the Ohio Balloon Challenge Festival, that's going on in Middletown. Hot air balloon competition with live music, carnival, car show, skydiving demonstrations, the balloon glow, and fireworks. 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

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K99.1 FM, New Country, and it's Shane Collins and Jason Aldean wrapped up Country Concert 26 for us on Saturday night. Man, we got so many pictures. 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

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And if you've been following along, you know Jelly Roll and his, well, soon-to-be ex-wife are kind of going through things right now. And Jelly Roll made a very personal confession the other day in an interview. Kind of crazy. I'll tell you all about it here in two songs, K99.1 FM.

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0: Jelly Roll and Hands Up, K99.1 FM, New Country. And Jelly Roll admitted in an interview last week that he fell off the wagon. Yeah, he struggled with addiction for a long time. He said he's been stress eating because of the stress from his divorce. There's a place that he can get skillet cookies, and he said the next thing he knows, he's eating like four of those. So later that night, he was at a taco truck just gobbling up stuff. He says it's like a shark tasting blood. That's a real thing, you know what I mean? He said it's going to take him like a whole week to get himself corrected. So hang in there, Jelly. You got it.
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All right, set a reminder now. Second date update, 7:30 tomorrow morning with Nancy and Woody. You do not want to miss that. It is some good stuff, okay? 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

0: So Riley Green flunked out of Jacksonville State, but that did not prevent him from getting his doctorate degree. He got an honorary one back in April for all the work that he's done in music. 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

0: Clayton, it's Luke Bryan, and this is my new song, Country and She Knows It.
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0: It's just about fun. Girls that are just being themselves and how us guys get wrapped up in it. It's a great song to see everybody.

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2: 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The 174th Montgomery County Fair is going to be happening this week over on Infirmary Road. 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And the Ohio Balloon Challenge Festival, that's going on in Middletown. 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
1: Ella Langley has partnered with American Eagle again. 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

0: My man Brantley Gilbert coming to the Heights in the fall. 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Hey, it's Shane Collins. 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So before you shell out like $100K for the next 4 years, you might want to make sure your kid can read the directions on the ramen packet. You're welcome.
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3: Here's a look at what's happening around the Miami Valley this week. 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The 174th Montgomery County Fair is going to be happening this week over on Infirmary Road. 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And the Ohio Balloon Challenge Festival, that's going on in Middletown. 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

kids all across the Miami Valley do the Pledge of Allegiance for us every morning, 7 a.m. with Nancy and Woody, and it is a partnership with our friends over at the Warren County Veteran Services. It's right here on K99.1.

Miami Valley, appreciate you listening. Shane Collins, K99.1 FM. And Kenny Chesney says he is surprised that people actually care about his personal life. Here's Carry On, K99.1.

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0: Lainey Wilson and John Mayer. That's Phone Keys Wallet, K99.1 FM, New Country. Hey, it's Shane Collins. So I know I've got some wrestling fans out there listening right now, WWE. There's a very unique piece of memorabilia that's up for sale. It's a Bombardier Global 5000. What is that? It's a 13-passenger private jet owned by the WWE, complete with a Starlink and also a newly refurbished interior. What will it set you back? It's not too bad. Just $10.5 million.
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K99.1 FM, New Country, and it was a big weekend. Country Concert 26, it is in the books. This guy right here, Al Dean, he headlined for us on Saturday night. Man, we got so many pictures. We had a blast. 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

0: Miami Valley at Shane Collins. Hey, do you know who won this season of Love Island?
1: Yeah, me neither. We're not going to talk about that. Nobody cares.
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0: it's Taylor Swift, and this is my new song, I Knew It, I Knew You. But I knew it, I knew you. The song I Knew It, I Knew You came about because I was lucky enough to get to see a version of Toy Story 5. I immediately really identified with the characters, namely Jessie, and I wanted to write a song from her perspective.
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5: 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And the Ohio Balloon Challenge Festival, that's going on in Middletown. 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
1: Miami Valley, Shane Collins heading out of here. Jordan Knight is in next, and for some reason, he smells like Megan Maroney's new fragrance, Calliope. I don't know. Hey, you be you, man. Show brought to you by Land of Illusion Aqua Adventures. Have yourself a very blessed day.

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On the way, you got that brand new country from Jelly Roll. Haven't heard it? You will? As Kettering starts at number one, here's Luke.

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0: 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Jordan Knight, New Country Night, Sarah Jelly Roll, hands up at New Country. Whatever you're feeling tonight, okay? You could be in Springfield, be really feeling like, you know what? I want a song that is really emotional. It's a good day to celebrate an anniversary, and this is our song. You can let us know just by doing that. I love how many people already last night had the question of the night, what food would you have as your cheat food if you were on a diet? Jelly Roll talking about a cookie skillet. The number one, yes, surprisingly, more of the salty than the sweet. Saying if I could just have as many chips as possible, that diet would be a heck of a lot easier. Funny how that was.
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6: 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The 174th Montgomery County Fair is going to be happening this week over on Infirmary Road. 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And the Ohio Balloon Challenge Festival, that's going on in Middletown. 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